intercession for us. Somebody say, thank God for the Spirit. When I don't know what to say, the Spirit speaks for me. Woo! So even if I just say, oh, the Spirit, yeah.

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We acknowledge, Lord, that we're nothing without you, God.

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You want the whole house. But you can't heal what we don't reveal.

0: 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And until I see you again, my friend, I'm excited about you.
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Say, does anybody here done seen the Lord? I want to buy some religion, what will it cost to get myself to heaven before my soul be lost? 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He said, Mother.

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Yeah, man, get me out of here. Me, yeah, me. Home. I mean, that's what I'm talking about. 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

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So all that we have and all that we are is in Jesus.

Oh, yes. Lord, we just continue to celebrate you. We worship you not only with our mouths and with our hands clapping.

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Belshazzar was sitting at the banquet board and drinking from the vessel of Israel's God. They tell me that his eyes were red with wine when God come jumping on the wheels of time. He come on down in the banquet hall and set his hand writing on the wall. 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

0: Daniel. 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I'll make him a ruler in all the land. If you'll just read the writing that's written by the hand, well, there's the handwriting
1: on the wall.
0: It's a handwriting
1: on the wall.

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Oh, Bill says your days are done. Of your wicked ways, God's done got tired. You got to go to judgment, stand your trial. 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

0: 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Come on, worship Him. Come on and worship Him. Come on and honor Him. Come on and worship Him. You know how much He means to you. Come on and worship. Listen, let me take the time.
1: Let me take the time
0: to express.
1: To express.
0: I love you.
1: I love you.
0: Let me take the time.
1: Let's

give God praise. Come on and give him worship. Come on and let him know how much you love him. Let him know how much he means to you.